step right through the door. 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All you have to do is stay in here if you're dogs. After endless beatings, they don't tell you, hey, keep your chin up, go fix that tie. You got a lot of reasons to live for. The gray cubicles isolate you. A lifetime sentence you have.

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0: bitch, I'm catch your breath, bitch. 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

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And I wonder what it would be like to live someplace like, you know, The Cosby Show, Ozzy and Harriet. You know where cops come and got your cat out of the tree? All your friends died of old age. But you see, I live in South Central Los Angeles. And unfortunately,

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All smiles, no hindsight. Yeah, that's the one, yeah, yeah, that night. Anyway, I just met this girl. 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And she was here last year as well. So you're probably getting on what you're having to drink, where you're from. And I go back and show her the picture we took last year. She starts looking at me, eyes wide, all weird. She grabs the screen and, like, pinches it, you know, to zoom in. But she goes past us and into the background. I'm moving closer now, all frowns, trying to make it out. And just as I go to ask what she's trying to show me, I see it. I look up, our eyes meet, and we laugh in disbelief. 'Cause there she is.

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Between the left speaker and the smoking area where we are now, yeah, right here. 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Your eyes light up and you jump to your feet, telling everybody how much you love this song. 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

0: I love you, but I love the Lord. 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I think that's wonderful. But then why can't you bring that same feeling home?
1: I won't be able
0: to. I really wish that I could do that.
2: No, I never did it. That was atypical.
0: What makes you think you can do it?
3: I wish you forgot that.
0: Well, he's seven. A man's fellows will be they of his own household. Well, I hardly believe that your own father or mother, a brother or sister would be your enemy. You're gonna call him a liar? No, I'm not calling him a liar. Well, I can do all things through the Lord. He can do it. You saw the way we live and what we did. Do you believe? I really don't think so.
2: Let's see, I've lost track.
0: Or that I love any physical being. I think that's wonderful.

0: what are we supposed to do now?
1: Now that all the power has gone out, you mean? What's your plan?
0: Now that the power is down and everything I own is useless, I plan to find something.
1: I've thought about this moment quite often. My initial idea was to build my own generator, powered by an exercise bike or something, so that every time I want to listen to my records, I'd have to jump my bike. But I'm not sure if that's a workable solution. What are you planning to find?
0: Something more fulfilling than another fallible machine. I'm not in favor of performing hard labor anytime I want to listen to music. Do you think you figured it out? Are you afraid to go outside?
1: I'm not afraid to go outside. I'm just not sure if I'm ready yet. What do you expect from a world where nothing is how it was just minutes ago? Don't you think that all you'll meet when you go outside is people trying to find a fix for their problem? That might be even more tedious than staying inside with your own thoughts.
0: You're thinking too hard. You can sit in the dark all you want. Yes, everything is different, but everything is new. If you ask me for my plan, it's to not miss out on something, to not listen to my music diluted before it even reaches my ears.
1: I've spent half of my life thinking. The other half felt like sitting in the dark. Plus, I'm pretty indifferent towards things being new. But you had me at missing out. So you'll be looking for voices?
0: Yes, if only because there are no voices on the inside. Are you really indifferent, or do you need to leave here? Perhaps things are not new enough. Maybe everything should be new. Let's look for the source.
1: That's an interesting thought. Looking for a source to find something new? I wonder where we're going.
0: Somewhere fresh and familiar. Search for someone we've seen on a screen. Isn't there anything you'd like to be for real?
1: Well, yes, there is. But it's not exactly around the corner. Don't even know if we can go there on foot. Can you sail?
0: I can try.
2: The smallest boat, next to a smaller boat, next to a small boat, next to a boat.
0: The biggest boat, next to a bigger boat, next to a big boat, next to a boat.
2: The smallest boat, next to a smaller boat, next to a small boat.

light on the moon, a little egg lay on the leaf. One Sunday morning, the warm sun came up, pop. Out of the egg came a tiny and very hungry caterpillar. He started to look for some food. On Monday he ate through one apple, but he was still hungry. On Tuesday he ate through two pears, but he was still hungry. On Wednesday he ate through three plums, but he was still hungry. On Thursday he ate through four strawberries, but he was still hungry. On Friday he ate through five oranges, but he was still hungry. On Saturday he ate through one piece of chocolate cake, one ice cream cone, one pickle. One slice of Swiss cheese, one slice of salami, one lollipop, one piece of cherry pie, one sausage, one cupcake, and one slice of watermelon. That night he had a stomachache. The very hungry caterpillar then ate through one green leaf, he started to feel better. Now the caterpillar was no longer small, he was a big, fat caterpillar. He built a small house called a cocoon around himself. He stayed inside for more than 2 weeks. Then he nibbled a small hole in the cocoon, pushed his way out, and a beautiful butterfly.

So there was this boy and this girl, and they'd never met. They'd never spoken to each other or even seen each other. But one day the girl wrote a letter to the boy. The boy was lying in bed one morning when the letter arrived. He heard the postman, and he hoped it might be one of the songs he'd sent off somewhere, coming back with some good news. All that turned up, though, was a letter from his friend from school, who'd gone off to art college in Dundee. But the letter had another letter inside it, in another envelope, and that was the letter from the girl. And they began to write to each other a lot, the boy and the girl. For a long time, one of them would get a letter every day, and they wrote about everything, about themselves and about the world, and they wrote their own world, and they lit the whole thing up.

just watching things, laughing at stuff that happened. They didn't talk too much. They'd already said most of what they had to say in letters, and they were shy. And at the end of those rare days, they would both go back to their own cities and write about how good their day had been, and say some of the things they hadn't said at the time, and light the whole thing up.

Delta Beach and watched the dream themselves together. We decided that to celebrate, they would have another one of their rare days, and for it they would go to a beach. And in this last letter before they went, the boy wrote,

hand's very cold, the girl said as he took it. And as they walked up the beach, the boy said, we only have to do this until we reach the dry sand, then we can stop. And for a bit they walked in silence. And although in more than 1,000 letters they had talked of the stars, and of rivers, and of love, and more than 100 dreams, all they could think of to talk about was a tree in a garden on the other side of the road, how tall it was, and how out of place it looked. And when they came to the dry sand, they didn't let go of each other's hand. They just walked on up the beach, still talking about the tree. And they stepped over the fence and on the pavement, falling quiet again. And as they walked along the pavement, they came up a pole and walked one on either side, and they let go their hands.

There's threads, government cheese in your hair. All sticky and icky, try washing that out. Might be a little tricky, no matter if you're Ricky or Nicky. I digress. Catch you in a jiffy. 'Cause it wouldn't take much to make up and fake a wake up and kick up the lake of fire through pay cuts and liars, shake up and break up the family's way up and stay up Stanley's playground. Pass that around.

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And I'm watching you take that happy-go-lucky. Yeah, keep faking it. You're one big backhanded instigator. I bet you press two on the elevator. Keep backing unoffended, kissing rings, your knees stay bending. 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Why every battered wife's name gotta be Pam? Stay driving and

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I bet you drop fries. 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You'll bite, so I'll

man lot. You had a James Earl Jones for the beast, not knowing that Hercules' owner was a snake priest. There are exceptions, but that's my call, so remember my profession. I sniff eyeballs. I find out you a blood-sucking leech, I'm a clean house. May you rest in bleach.